0: I hold.
1: If you look into the distance, there's a house upon the hill, guiding like a lighthouse. It's a place where you'll be safe to feel our grace, 'cause we've only

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like 5 minutes. I want everybody to get down. That's right. That's right. See, it only takes a minute. 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